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0: 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Good morning. It is 5:30 with Curtis and Melanie in the morning.
1: It's been weeks.
0: It's literally been 2 weeks since we've been together.
1: Yeah, 2 weeks.
0: Crazy.
1: I missed you.
0: I missed you a lot. I know we were talking about, not to get all sentimental and stuff, yeah. But I really missed you.
1: I know. Same here. It's been weird not having you in my life at all over the past 2 weeks.
0: Well, we go from spending like 40 hours a week together minimum to like nothing. And I was like, my buddy.
1: I know. Yeah. And not only that, you know, I don't know if I look or sound more mature to you in any
0: there's
1: sort
0: a little
1: of way.
0: There's a little more maturity there.
1: And a little bit more.
0: Yeah, and your big birthday.
1: I matured over the past 2 weeks. I am officially like 1 week into 40.
0: Lordy, lordy, look who's 40.
1: And it feels the exact same. It's, I will say, though, the first week of 40, I have been more busy than I've ever been in my life. And I'm like, I thought things are supposed to slow down.
0: This is when they ramp up.
1: Okay, I can handle it.
0: Yeah, but obviously we didn't see each other because I was gone a couple of weeks ago with everything that I had going on, and then you had your wonderful family trip. You got
1: we
0: to turn
1: did.
0: 40 at Disney.
1: I did.
0: I can't wait to hear about that this morning.
1: I will tell you more about it this morning. Yeah. But the weather here is, we have to say, like, I have to shine a light on the fact that I will never feel heat like I did in Orlando in the middle
0: moment.
1: Of June.
0: Yeah.
1: Like I came home and I was like, oh, this is the Canadian summer.
0: This is what it's supposed to be like.
1: Yeah. I would take this in a heartbeat. Not moving to Florida.
0: Not anytime soon.
1: No.
0: Weather-wise today, it's not looking too great. Just periods of rain expected, a high of 19. But then, midweek's looking all right. Maybe some thunderstorms on Thursday, but the weekend's looking gorgeous.
1: Okay, good.
0: So that's good.
1: Good. I know it was raining a little bit this morning.
0: Yeah, it was spitting a little.
1: A little nasty. But 20 and sunny sounds perfect.
0: Yeah, I'll take it, right? Yeah. Well, welcome back. I did miss you.
1: Welcome back to us.
0: Yes, we're back.
1: We're back.
0: We are going to be on vacation in a few weeks.
1: Yeah,
0: but that's together. It's all this separate stuff, which was weird.
1: Summer's just weird for everybody.
0: It is, right? We're playing musical chairs here.
1: Yeah.
0: Of course, Aiko is off again this week. She turned 50.
1: Oh, that's right.
0: Which was amazing.
1: Yeah. So wait, is she back this week?
0: No, she's off this week.
1: She's off this week.
0: Yeah. She was doing a bunch of fun stuff. So Deb Mack has been filling in,
1: that's
0: newest member of the Dream Team.
1: I heard her. She sounded so fun.
0: Yeah. So there's lots of good stuff going on.
1: Wow.
0: Yeah. Well, we're going to ease our way back into it because it is a Monday. Let's take an early look at the drive.
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3: QEW 4 area bound at the 405. Stalled vehicle there blocking the right lane. Stay to the left. We'll try and avoid any volume buildup. Further 4 area bound approaching Bowen at Ridgemount. Construction blocking the right lane. And 4 area bound at Gilmore. Construction blocking the right lane there. Also, 406 northbound ramp at Geneva. Maintenance had that closed. That has just been cleared. 405 itself is running well. 420 and Highway 58 incident and volume free. 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

0: Dream 105.7. It is 5:48 with Curtis and Melanie in the morning. Melanie, I know you're just back at it after your big trip away, so you've been out of the loop a little bit.
1: I feel like I have been out of the loop.
0: Yeah, deservedly, right? That's what the whole point of vacation is to get out of the loop.
1: I know, it's true.
0: Have you, though, heard anything? And I don't want to... It's weird that we're going to talk hockey right now.
1: Yeah.
0: Because it's the off season.
1: Right.
0: Have you heard about these Connor McDavid whispers?
1: I've heard rumblings, especially because I was in Newmarket yesterday, so I saw my dad and my brother.
0: Okay.
1: Who, as you know, big hockey people, big Leaf fans.
0: Mm-hmm.
1: So I've heard a couple things. Is this real?
0: It's looking more real, like as a possibility. So the Leafs, I don't know if you saw, they signed, Darren Radish.
1: Okay.
0: To an 8-year deal. Now, the thing with that, and they spent a lot of money on him, $8.5 million a year.
1: Oh, wow.
0: And he's 30.
1: Okay.
0: So,
1: wow.
0: But here's the thing. The connection with Connor McDavid now is that they played in, like, the GTH, like, the growing up leagues and in the OHL together. They have been friends and teammates for a very long time.
1: Okay.
0: So, the rumor is now we're trying to bring Connor in.
1: Oh.
0: He's got 2 years left on his deal.
1: Right.
0: So, we have the number one overall pick. Which is going to be Gavin McKenna.
1: Okay.
0: So you give up the number one overall pick.
1: Uh-huh.
0: And another piece. And you have Connor McDavid in a Leafs jersey next year.
1: Wow, that would be insane. I mean, Connor McDavid, I wonder if that's what he wants. Because he's from Newmarket.
0: He's a Toronto boy.
1: He's a Toronto boy. He's a Toronto Maple Leaf fan as a kid.
0: Yep.
1: So maybe that's like the missing piece to our puzzle.
0: The best player in the world? Yeah, that could be.
1: From the GTA.
0: From the GTA.
1: Leaf fan.
0: Yep.
1: Born and raised. It makes sense.
0: You got him on a line with potentially Austin Matthews and William Nylander.
1: Yeah. I mean, Curtis.
0: I'm just throwing it out there. This could happen.
1: If it does happen, that will be the biggest thing to happen to the Toronto Maple Leafs ever.
0: Yeah, arguably.
1: Yeah, like...
0: At least in our lifetime.
1: Yeah.
0: You know what I mean?
1: Yeah, how old is Connor McDavid?
0: I want to say he is pushing 30 himself.
1: He is.
0: Yeah, I want to say he's like 29 or...
1: I'm looking right now. I'm like, oh,
0: 20, I'm going to say 29.
1: He's 29.
0: Yeah.
1: January 13, 1997.
0: Oh, he's a baby.
1: He is a baby.
0: So,
1: wow.
0: It's early, but I would be so willing to give up the number one overall pick and like one other piece.
1: Yeah.
0: Like it'd probably have to be like a Matthew Nyes or something.
1: Right. Oh yeah. Nice.
0: Which I like him. I don't want to give him up, but
1: yeah,
0: it could happen.
1: I mean, for Connor McDavid, come on. Like, yeah. I feel like this, it's just, it's writing itself right now.
0: It is, right?
1: Yeah.
0: And now with this Darren Radish.
1: Yeah.
0: We'll see.
1: Yeah.
0: We shall see.
1: I'm excited.
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3: QEW, foot area bound at the 405, stalled vehicle blocking the right lane, foot area bound approaching Bowen, construction blocking the right lane there, and foot area bound at Gilmore construction again blocking the right lane. Toronto bound QEW is looking good, 406 is up to speed, 405, 420 and Highway 58 incident and volume free. 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

0: Curtis and Melanie in the morning.
1: Good morning. It is just after 6 o'clock on your Monday. It's the day after Father's Day. We got to recap what we all did yesterday for Father's Day, the celebrations, what went on.
2: Oh yeah. Happy belated Father's Day. I did message you yesterday.
1: You did.
2: Happy belated.
1: Thank you very much. So yeah, we're going to chat about that coming up.
2: And before 6:30, we need to be doing this with our new clothes. It's very important. I'm curious to see if you do this.
1: Okay.
2: And we'll discuss why coming up.
0: CHRE, Dream 1057, St. Catharines, licensed to Golden Horseshoe Broadcasting, part of White Oaks Community.

0: Dream 105.7, it is 6:12 with Curtis and Melanie in the morning. Yesterday, of course, was Father's Day.
1: Yeah, I got to hang out with all the dads.
0: Nice. Your papa?
1: My dad, my husband, my brother, and my brother-in-law.
0: Amazing.
1: Yeah, we had a little celebration at my parents' house, big pool party in Newmarket. It was really, really a really nice day.
0: Nice.
1: Yeah, especially because I had just been on vacation. I hadn't seen my dad at all because
0: right.
1: he didn't come along with us.
0: Right.
1: So it was really, really nice to see him and celebrate with him for the day. I got my husband. Can I tell you quickly? I know it was Father's Day. It's not about me, but I want to tell you what I got Brad.
0: Of course. I was going to ask, what did you get for
1: him? Okay. So I had such a good idea this year. Sometimes I don't know. Like, usually I'm like, I don't really get him gifts or anything like that. But this year I'm like, you know, I'm going to get him something. I just had my big 40th birthday. Like, I want to celebrate him.
0: Totally.
1: So I got him one of those, like, really good, soft, insulated cooler bags.
0: Oh, that's an awesome gift.
1: Yeah, and I filled it with, like, a whole bunch of stuff.
0: Fun.
1: So, like, a bunch of beer, a bunch of snacks.
0: That's great.
1: Yeah, so he was, like, so happy to open it. I'm like, I actually did good this year.
0: Nice.
1: Yeah, because in the summertime, I notice when we're going places, sometimes you just want to grab a bag and just throw like six beers in it
0: totally.
1: To go to a barbecue or whatever.
0: Yeah.
1: Right? So I'm like, this could actually suit both of us.
0: That's awesome.
1: Yeah.
0: That's a great gift.
1: Yeah. What about you? What did you get? What'd you do?
0: Well, we had Deacon's year-end football tournament to start the day. That did not go well. His team lost, I think, one game all season. They did not win a game yesterday.
1: Oh, no.
0: He was not a happy camper.
1: I bet.
0: But that was lots of fun. I love being able to watch him play.
1: Yeah.
0: So we did that, and then we came home, and we just ordered in, as we do, as one does.
1: Yep.
0: Got myself a nice burrito.
1: Good.
0: And my wife, actually, she got me a really cool gift. She got me a gift card for the, like, Fanatics store, so I can get some new hats and stuff.
1: Yes.
0: And she also got me a night at an Airbnb, which is, it's Buffalo Bills theme.
1: Yes.
0: So we're going to go and enjoy a night there.
1: That's so much fun.
0: Yeah.
1: So your whole family will go do that.
0: Yes, we'll all go do that
1: down
0: the line.
1: That's awesome.
0: Yeah, it was great.
1: Those Airbnbs are pretty sweet. Like, it is full Bills theme.
0: It's awesome.
1: Everything.
0: Yeah, it's going to be a lot of fun. So, it was just, man, this was a busy weekend.
1: It was a busy weekend. Yesterday, on my way to my parents' house, we were like halfway there, I realized I'd left my dad's gift at home.
0: Oh, no.
1: So I had to do a quick stop when we got there, and yeah. I had got him like a card with some cash and some scratch tickets and stuff.
0: Nice.
1: So I just re-got everything all over again and
0: nice.
1: Put it together, made it seem like I didn't forget anything. But let me tell you, like, slim pickings when you were buying a card for Father's Day on Father's Day.
0: Totally.
1: There was like no cards left. The only card was like, you are the grill master. And I'm like, you're not the grill master.
0: He's not the grill master.
1: Let's just pretend.
0: Oh, okay. Well, that's all right though. That's nice that you did that for him.
1: Yeah, I had to. I'm like, well, we can't go back and get it. I'm not going to be seeing him now for a month. So.
0: Imagine now you scratch those and you win.
1: I know.
0: Speaking of which, we have a lottery ticket that we have not checked yet.
1: Oh.
0: Remember?
1: Oh, my God.
0: I said I was waiting until you got home.
1: Oh.
0: So we could be rich right now and not even know it.
1: Oh, my God.
0: Let's take a look at the drive.
1: What are we waiting for?
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3: QEW for Erie Bound at the 405. Stalled vehicle still sitting in the right lane there. Stay to the left. For Erie Bound approaching Bowen at Ridgemount. Construction block in the right lane. And for Erie Bound at Gilmore, again, the right lane block for construction. Toronto Bound QEW is looking good. 406 is running well in both directions. 405, 420, and Highway 58, incident and volume free. 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

0: Dream 105.7, it is 6:21 with Curtis and Melanie in the morning.
1: Okay, so I saw this topic. It actually made the news last week, and I was like, this is interesting. I mean, it's something that I'm not good at. I'll say right away, I do not do this.
0: Okay.
1: And I need to do this more, and that would be washing new clothes before you wear them out.
0: Yeah.
1: I am not good at doing this, even when it comes to my kids.
0: I'm like 60% of the time.
1: Yeah, it depends what it is. I mean, if I'm buying any sort of like undergarment, anything that's like tight to the skin,
0: yeah,
1: I will wash it just because I know my thought behind it is how many other people have tried this on.
0: Ew, it's so gross.
1: That to me is the worst part, but they're saying that it's not even because of that.
0: Oh.
1: Yeah, they're saying all of the chemicals just from manufacturing and all the dyes that can transfer to your skin.
0: Okay.
1: Are the reason why you should be washing your clothes first. Obviously the germs, like we just talked about, they say dust, dirt, and allergens as well. Dust and warehouse debris. You know how bad my allergies are.
0: Yeah.
1: And they say for better comfort and fit as well. Like when you soften stiff fabrics, they like loosen them up a bit and make it just easier to wear.
0: Well, totally. Like you notice after you wash your jeans that they shrink a little, right? So yeah, I do need, I'll be honest too. I gotta be better about it.
1: Yeah.
0: Like it's like 60% of the time we do it.
1: And they say quick tip, like if you're in a rush, because I can't tell you how many times I bought something and I'm like, well, I'm wearing it like tonight
0: totally.
1: Or I'm wearing it today.
0: Yeah.
1: They say just to rinse it quickly in cold water or wear a thin layer underneath it.
0: That makes sense.
1: So that it's not like super tight to your skin.
0: Yeah. What about when you get like a new pair of socks? Like I don't wash socks before.
1: Me
0: like, cause you're buying like a 10 pack, right?
1: I'm not washing socks before. No way. I want them to be like nice and fresh right out of the box.
0: That is a nice feeling,
1: it
0: actually.
1: Is.
0: Yeah.

0: It's Headlines with Curtis and Melanie.
1: Periods of rain throughout the day today with a high of 19 degrees. Here's a look at your headlines. The Association of Municipalities of Ontario is opposing provisions in Bill 100 that would allow the province to appoint regional chairs. In a letter to Municipal Affairs Minister Rob Flack, AMO says regional leaders should continue to be chosen locally. AMO argues the changes could weaken accountability to voters and erode the trust underpinning our democracy. A business owner at Lakeside Park is raising safety concerns at the popular beach. Back on June 12th, there was a fight between a group of teenagers. A 17-year-old girl suffered head and face injuries. Jeff Mackey, owner of the DeLuzzi Beach Club Snack Bar, says the incident was traumatic for his teenage employees. Mackey wrote a letter to City Council asking for increased security in the park. The city says safety is a top priority and they'll soon implement dedicated security patrols to the area. AI safety advocates say the federal government's proposed online safety legislation is a good start on regulating AI chatbots. But they say more work will be needed to protect Canadians from their potential harms. The founder of Artificial Intelligence Governance and Safety Canada suggests AI platforms be forced to recognize a user's sign of mental health distress, point them to the resources, and end the conversation to prevent any harm. In sports, the Welland Jackfish hammered Guelph 20-6. That's your Dream 105.7 headlines. For more info, visit 610cktv.com.
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2: QEW for area bound at the 405. That stalled vehicle blocking the right lane has now been cleared. Further for area bound approaching Bowen construction blocking the right lane, and for area bound at Gilmore construction blocking the right lane there still. Toronto bound QEW, that's driving well this morning. 406 is looking good in both directions. 405, 420 and Highway 58 incident but fully free. 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I'm Giles Tingey, that's your Dream 105.7 traffic.

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1: Curtis, I did Disney World in Orlando, Florida for my 40th birthday celebrations. It was really important to me to say goodbye to the decade that I brought my babies into this world.
0: Yep.
1: With a trip that they would be part of.
0: Totally.
1: I really wanted them to be with me as I'm entering this new era, new decade of my life. So we went to Disney. We had an absolute blast. Now, we have been before.
0: Yeah.
1: We went a year and a half ago, and we went in February, and it was chilly.
0: Yeah.
1: It was chilly. It wasn't cold, but I'd say it was like, 20 degrees, we'll say, for the majority of the trip. They didn't really have the pools open. They didn't have a lot of the water attractions open. We wanted to be outside as much as possible because it was February.
0: Yeah.
1: So there was a snowstorm here, 20 degree weather there. This time we went and had the complete opposite experience.
0: Yeah.
1: Because they are going through a massive heat wave. It is so dangerous to be outdoors in Orlando right now.
0: Totally.
1: 106 degrees Fahrenheit, which is about 41 degrees Celsius.
0: That's what you were walking around in.
1: Every single day. There was no relief.
0: Wow.
1: Every day they said that there were going to be thunder showers.
0: Yep.
1: We were waiting with bated breath for the thunder showers. They never happened.
0: Totally.
1: I think it was one day. We actually got a little bit of rain, and it was so nice because everyone was out playing in the rain. Everybody wanted to get wet because everybody was so hot. Like, when I tell you, I looked like I'd been in the microwave every single day, just completely melting. But having said that, it was kind of nice to get that experience because we did more indoor things that I didn't even know existed.
0: Nice.
1: Within the park.
0: Cause it's just got AC.
1: Yeah.
0: Yeah.
1: We just wanted to get in air conditioning.
0: Yeah.
1: So we didn't care. We went into some random little shows that were happening that I didn't even know Disney did.
0: Nice.
1: And sat in like they had like a little tiki room at one point with like a whole bunch of birds.
0: Yeah, that's not for me.
1: And they weren't real.
0: Yeah.
1: They were animatronic birds. Would you have been okay with that?
0: Eventually.
1: There were probably like 200 of them though.
0: Wow.
1: But just a whole bunch of like just tiny little shows like a Beauty and the Beast show, a live villain show, a live Little Mermaid show, just all these shows that I'd never seen.
0: Nice.
1: Because I'm like, I'm in Florida. I want to be outside. I don't want to be sitting in a air conditioned room for an hour.
0: Now you guys did do one down day, right? Or did you not?
1: We did.
0: Okay.
1: We did a rest day.
0: Was that just at the pool all day?
1: It was at the pool all day long.
0: Amazing.
1: But you know, it's hard to rest when you have four little kids with you.
0: Oh, totally.
1: Like a 2-year-old, a 6-year-old, a 7-year-old, a 9-year-old.
0: Yeah.
1: So there wasn't much resting going on, if you know what I'm saying.
0: Totally.
1: But we did get to hang out by the pool, but like in Florida, the pool was like 95 degrees. I'm like, can we just
0: get it down to 78?
1: Is there an opposite of a heated pool? Like,
0: yeah.
1: Can you do like a cold pool?
0: Totally.
1: Like a cold plunge?
0: Yeah.
1: Well, in a pool that big?
0: Shouldn't be heated that much. When it's 106 degrees.
1: But I think it was just the sun that was heating, just the warmth, just the heat there that was heating it because there was no relief. Like you had to be inside resort at all time just to get away from it. Having said that, it was absolutely amazing.
0: Love it.
1: I mean, my favorite park, if you ever go to Disney World is Epcot.
0: Yep.
1: Because it's educational and it's fun. and they also do the World Showcase.
0: Nice.
1: So they have like all the different countries set up. So I got to eat both of my favorite cuisines for my birthday in one day.
0: Nice.
1: The lunch was Mexican with margaritas. The dinner was Italian with wine.
0: Perfect.
1: Ended it all off with a nice fireworks display.
0: Perfect.
1: It was pretty magical, Curtis.
0: That is. See, that you gotta do these things. And these are memories, and we were texting, back and forth and everything. Like, your kids will have that memory now with their cousin, not the little one, cause the too little.
1: Yeah.
0: They're gonna remember that for the rest of their lives.
1: They honestly will. I will say as well, I brought this is the best thing that I brought.
0: Yeah.
1: It was a box of glow sticks.
0: Nice.
1: So I had a box of like 300 glow sticks that I had put in my backpack.
0: Yeah.
1: And the night of the fireworks at Magic Kingdom, I was like part of the show.
0: Nice.
1: Like I was putting together glow stick bracelets and necklaces for all the kids, handing them out to everybody.
0: Oh, that's fun.
1: it was great. It was a really, really, really good time. And you're right. Here we go. Entering a new chapter, a new decade of life.
0: That's pretty good.
1: Pretty good.
0: Pretty good.
2: Dream 105.7 traffic. QEW's not looking too bad this morning. For area bound approaching Bowen, there's construction blocking the right lane, and further for area bound at Gilmore, construction blocking the right lane there also, but it's not causing us any slowdowns. Toronto bound QEW's looking good. 406 is running well in both directions. 405, 420, and Highway 58 continue to run nice and quiet this morning. 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I'm Giles Tingey, and that's your Dream 105.7 traffic.
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1: QEW is not looking too bad this morning. For areabound approaching Bowen, there's construction blocking the right lane, and further for areabound at Gilmore, construction blocking the right lane there also, but it's not causing us any slowdowns. Toronto-bound QEW is looking good. 406 is running well in both directions. 405, 420 and Highway 58 continue to run nice and quiet this morning. 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I'm Giles Tingey. That's your Dream 105.7 traffic.
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1: Good morning. It is 7 o'clock on your Monday. Melanie coming up before 7:30 this morning. I saw this yesterday. It was kids' birthday trends that need to go away. And I gotta tell you, some of them I'm absolutely fine with. My boy just had his birthday.
2: Yeah.
1: Here over the weekend. Okay. Some of them are just nice.
2: Alright.
1: So I wanna get your thoughts on some of these.
2: Okay. Also, we do have to get to the breakdown coming up in a few songs. We gotta talk Toy Story 5.
1: Yeah.
2: Canada's Wonderland and Zellers. What is going on with Zellers? It's back.
1: It's back.
2: Again. It was back, it went away, and now it's back again.
1: It's happening.
2: We'll talk about it coming up.
0: CHRE. Dream

0: The Breakdown with Curtis and Melody.
1: Let's do it. Three stories for your Monday morning.
2: Okay, Toy Story 5 just posted the biggest opening weekend box office at any film in 2026 so far.
1: Wow.
2: Worldwide. Yeah. Highly anticipated. It hit theaters June 13th. And domestically and internationally, it just kind of smashed expectations. Obviously, anybody who's anybody is going to see Toy Story.
1: Yeah.
2: Has anyone in your family seen it yet?
1: Not yet.
2: We haven't either. We have a plan to go see it this weekend. I nice. Like to wait till it just kind of
1: dies down a little. Yeah.
2: Before rushing to the packed theater.
1: Yeah.
2: But yeah, people are saying it's just, it's so good. They're saying it's just, very emotional, the storytelling, the cross-generational appeal, the nostalgia, all of it. But like keeping up with the times.
1: Yeah.
2: It's just proving that this is one of the best movie franchises of all time.
1: Totally.
2: So go see it. And if you have seen it, feel free to let us know your thoughts too. 905-685-1057. Text in. We'll move on to Canada's Wonderland. They have launched a new budget-friendly membership program. Did you hear about this?
1: No.
2: Yeah, so they want to make it more affordable for families. We have often talked about the $100 pizza, Curtis, that you got one time when you were there with your family.
1: Yeah.
2: So this program includes discounted admission, priority ride access, food, and retail savings.
1: Oh, nice.
2: And special bonus perks as well. So they're letting members spread out the value over the season instead of paying for individual tickets each time.
1: Okay.
2: And they also confirmed that they're going to be doing their nightly fireworks shows again.
1: Fun.
2: So the fireworks will be returning nightly if that's something that you're into and you stay till close at the park. So lots of big things for Canada's Wonderland. And we'll end with Zellers. I am so confused with what's happening with Zellers.
1: Yeah.
2: So now they have a new store opening in Toronto.
1: Opened this weekend.
2: Yep. And it's like Zellers, the store.
1: Yeah.
2: But they brought Zellers back into the Bay like 2 years ago, but then the Bay shut down. So I just assumed Zellers was gone, but now it looks like they're going to actually start reopening actual stores.
1: Yeah, I know what the one in Toronto that just opened, they did the food pop-up like they did here at the Penn Center when it with the Zeddy's restaurant.
2: Oh.
1: They did the pop-up again, but I had heard whispers that new stores would have the restaurant right in the store.
2: Yeah, that's what I'm hearing as well. Yeah. Like they're bringing Zellers back.
1: Yeah.
2: Like it's coming back. The whole store, the restaurant, all of it.
1: I love it.
2: So, I mean, I love the whole value-focused stuff. Mm-hmm. Fashion, home goods, all of that stuff, all of that part of it. And I'm down to go get a grilled cheese with Zeddy.
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3: QEW is running well this morning for area bound approaching Bowen at Ridgemount. Construction blocking the right lane. Further for area bound at Gilmore, right lane block there for construction. Neither of those locations causing us any delays, however. Toronto Bank QEW, that's up to speed. No incidents or volume to report in that direction. 406 is looking good. That's running well. 405, 420 and Highway 58, incident and volume free. 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I'm Giles Tingey. 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

0: Dream 105.7, it is 7:19 with Curtis and Melanie in the morning. Melanie, I saw this, wanted to get your thoughts on it. Birthday party trends that need to go away immediately.
1: Okay, I love a birthday party.
0: Yeah, I don't agree with a lot of these.
1: I like trends. I feel like we're gonna want these to kick around for much longer.
0: Okay. The Pinterest perfect party that no one actually enjoys, where everything's, I'm fine with that. Oh, make it a special day.
1: Yeah. If you want to decorate it and make it Pinterest perfect for photos, do it up.
0: Yeah. Loot bags full of plastic junk. No, loot bags are the best part.
1: Every kid is stoked to get that plastic junk. Even if it lasts for like 2 hours after the birthday party, they're so happy.
0: And recycle it.
1: Yeah.
0: Right? Inviting the entire class out of guilt.
1: Mm.
0: I'm fine with not doing, like, my kids have never had their whole class
1: mine
0: come.
1: Too. Yeah.
0: Cause it's expensive.
1: Yeah.
0: Yeah. My son just had his birthday this weekend and I was like, do you want to have a party? He's like, nope. I'm like, do you want to do something? He's like, eh.
1: Yeah.
0: And I'm like, okay, but we got to do something. Right. We did, of course. Other things. Having a balloon arch as a mandatory decoration. I like those.
1: I love the balloon arch. If you're willing to put in the work for the arch,
0: yeah.
1: You respect the arch.
0: Yeah. Basically going to a venue that's very expensive and overpaying, like make it a big grant. That I'm fine with not doing. It doesn't have to be a $750 birthday.
1: Oh my goodness. No,
0: yeah.
1: No. Birthday parties should just be something fun. Like when they're kids, they don't know the price tag attached to the birthday.
0: Totally.
1: So just make it fun and memorable.
0: My daughter just went to a birthday party as well and it was just a few kids, pool party, hot dogs and chicken nuggets. I was like, that's the perfect party.
1: That's the best.
0: It's the best. Themed parties where everything has to match. I think those are fun.
1: Yeah, what's wrong with a theme?
0: All of these I'm pretty much good with.
1: Yeah.
0: Opening gifts as a group thing. And I'm like, that depends on the kid and the person.
1: Totally.
0: Like,
1: yeah.
0: If they want to open them,
1: yeah,
0: if they want to open them later, that's fine. If they want to open them there, I'm fine with
1: right.
0: it.
1: Right. We've said no presents because we didn't have a lot of time at the place we rented. But then my daughter's like, I really want to open them. And everyone's like, we really want. And I'm like, of course, it's your birthday.
0: Yeah,
1: what
0: you
1: am
0: do
1: I going to say? No.
0: Want. Exactly. Right. And finally, hiring entertainment for a party. I'm fine with that.
1: Yeah.
0: What's
1: wrong with hiring entertainment?
0: Nothing. We've done so many where we just get a bouncy castle and put it in the backyard. You rent it for the weekend.
1: I used to love when my girls would get invited to parties when they were little and there was a Disney princess there of some
0: the
1: kind.
0: Best.
1: I know. I'm like, this is amazing. The princess Moana is going to take care of the children for the next hour.
0: Yeah, exactly. And you can chill. So see, I think most of those can stay other than that. You don't need to drop like a grand on a kid's birthday.
1: I really truly do not think that you do. Like, kids are happy with pizza and water balloons.
0: Exactly.
1: And a bounce castle and Moana.
0: That's when Hot and Ready's are there to shine.
1: Yeah.
0: Hot and Ready's.

0: And now, headlines with Curtis and Melanie.
1: Periods of rain throughout the day today with a high of 19 degrees. Here's a look at your headlines. The Association of Municipalities of Ontario is opposing provisions in Bill 100 that would allow the province to appoint regional chairs. In a letter to Municipal Affairs Minister Rob Flack, AMO says regional leaders should continue to be chosen locally. AMO argues the changes could weaken accountability to voters and erode the trust underpinning our democracy. A business owner at Lakeside Park is raising safety concerns at the popular beach. Back on June 12th, there was a fight between a group of teenagers. A 17-year-old girl suffered head and face injuries. Jeff Mackey, owner of the Deluzzi Beach Club Snack Bar, says the incident was traumatic for his teenage employees. Mackey wrote a letter to City Council asking for increased security in the park. The city says safety is a top priority and they'll soon implement dedicated security patrols to the area. AI safety advocates say the federal government's proposed online safety legislation is a good start on regulating AI chatbots. But they say more work will be needed to protect Canadians from their potential harms. The founder of Artificial Intelligence Governance and Safety Canada suggests AI platforms be forced to recognize a user's sign of mental health distress, point them to the resources, and end the conversation to prevent any harm. In sports, the Welland Jackfish hammered Guelph 20-6. That's your Dream 105.7 headlines. For more info, visit 610cktv.com.
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2: QEW for area bound approaching Bowen construction, blocking the right lane. Further for area bound at Gilmore, right lane blocked there for construction also. That being said, both of those areas are not causing any buildup of volume. Toronto bound QEW is looking good. 406 nice and quiet in both directions. 405, 420 and Highway 58 also incident and volume free. 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

0: Dream 105.7, it is 7:42 with Curtis and Melanie in the morning. Melanie, do you know the names of these everyday things?
1: Oh.
0: This is going to be a nice little learning moment here.
1: Okay,
0: for
1: it's
0: today.
1: Like pop quiz on a Monday, my first Monday back.
0: I don't think anyone knows the names of these
1: things.
0: Okay,
1: that's going to be
0: so we're going to learn.
1: Okay.
0: You know the little plastic or the little cardboard sleeve that goes on top of your coffee?
1: Oh,
0: so you
1: yeah.
0: order a coffee,
1: oh,
0: you yeah. get the little sleeve.
1: Yeah, of course.
0: Do you know that that has a name?
1: What? It's not just called the sleeve?
0: No, it is called a zarf.
1: A zarf?
0: Yes.
1: Okay.
0: So next time you're out at your Starbucks, you're like,
1: oh,
0: hey.
1: Oh my gosh, I'm going to say something.
0: Chuck me a zarf.
1: I'd be like, hey, can I get a zarf? Because my coffee's black today. It's super hot. They're going to be like, what? I'm sorry, a what?
0: Exactly.
1: I'd be like, zarf. Oh, you don't know, barista?
0: The more you know.
1: Mm.
0: So you know the feeling of butterflies in your stomach?
1: Yes.
0: We've all had that.
1: Yes.
0: Do you know that that actually has a name?
1: Yes, I feel like I do.
0: Ooh. Care to take a guess at it?
1: No, but I know I've heard this before.
0: Collie wobbles.
1: Oh, that is not what I was
0: not
1: thinking.
0: What you were thinking. It's called collie wobbles.
1: I feel like I would remember that.
0: Yeah. Isn't that funny?
1: Collie wobbles.
0: Collie wobbles.
1: Wow.
0: Oh, you got some collie wobbles
1: some
0: going
1: collie
0: on.
1: Collie wobbles. Oh my God.
0: The tiny dot that goes above the letter I and the lowercase j. Do you know that that has a name?
1: What?
0: Yeah.
1: It's not just the dot?
0: It's not. It's called a tittle.
1: A tittle?
0: A tittle.
1: Curtis, I can't with these. These are the weirdest words. That's called a tittle.
0: It is. The little dot on an I or a lowercase j.
1: Wow.
0: You got zarf. You got that one. Got
1: collie
0: wobbles. How about this? You're brushing your teeth in the morning and at night you put that little dollop of toothpaste on.
1: Yeah.
0: Do you know that that has a name?
1: The toothpaste?
0: Yeah.
1: Okay.
0: It's called a nurdle.
1: You're kidding
0: me. Not kidding you. These are 100% true.
1: Put a nurdle of toothpaste on the brush.
0: That is exactly it.
1: I'm going to say that to my kids. They're going to find that hilarious.
0: Yeah. Put a little nurdle of toothpaste on. Right?
1: Okay.
0: And finally, we know what's the day after today?
1: Wednesday.
0: Sorry.
1: Wait, is it?
0: What's tomorrow?
1: Pop quiz.
0: I screwed that up big time. So we all know of tomorrow.
1: Oh.
0: But the day after tomorrow has a name.
1: Wait, what?
0: Yes.
1: The day after tomorrow?
0: Yeah.
1: Is that the name of a movie?
0: It is.
1: Day after tomorrow? It's like
0: John Cusack.
1: John Cusack.
0: Yeah. So there is a word for the day after tomorrow.
1: Okay.
0: And it is overmorrow.
1: Overmorrow.
0: Overmorrow refers to the day after tomorrow.
1: Okay, that makes sense.
0: Yeah.
1: Overmorrow.
0: Yeah.
1: Doesn't have quite the same ring to it.
0: It's not as good as zarf and nurdle. Tittle.
1: Collie
0: wobbles.
1: Collie wobbles. collie wobbles is a really good thing. If somebody's like nervous about something, if your kids have like a presentation or something coming up and they're nervous and they've got like, they're like, I got butterflies. You can be like, you know what? Actually, do you know what that
0: word?
1: It's called collie wobbles.
0: Collie wobbles. And then they're going to feel a little bit better, right?
1: They'll do some laughing.
0: A little learning for a Monday morning. Why not?
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3: QEW for area bound approaching Bowen construction block in the right lane. Further for area bound at Gilmore right lane block there for construction also. Toronto bound QEW is looking good. 406 continues to run up to speed in both directions. 405, 420 and Highway 58. Nice and quiet this morning. 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
1: Good morning. It is 8 o'clock on your Monday. Coming up before 8:30 this morning, a new study has been done on dad jokes.
2: Oh.
1: Yes, you heard that right. I'm going to reveal the results of this study for you.
2: Are we going to get a couple, too?
1: I got one for you.
2: All right.
1: I got one.
2: You got one.
1: I got one in the holster.
2: Okay.
1: I'm ready to go.
2: Before that, we are going to talk snacking confessions as well. These are the biggest snacking confessions when it comes to Canadians.
1: Okay.
2: So I want to see if you have any of these.
1: Love it.
2: All right.
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1: 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It is 8:10 with Curtis and Melanie in the morning.
0: All right, Canadians have some snacking confessions. Let's see if you fall into this category.
2: Snacks.
0: Love Do you snacks. Consider yourself a snacker?
1: Are oh,
0: you,
1: yeah.
0: Okay, are you, this is a better question. Are you more so a snacker or a meal person?
1: Oh, meals. I do enjoy a nice little snack, though.
0: Okay, I'm definitely more of a snacker than I am a meal person.
1: Yeah.
0: Like, I go days and days with just snacks.
1: Grazing. That's like what my wife says.
0: Yes.
1: I find that seems to be more of a, and maybe not for all cases, but it's like a guy and girl thing.
0: Yeah, for sure.
1: A guy could just sit down and have one big dense meal.
0: Right.
1: Where girls are like, you know, I'll have a little something here, a little nibble of this.
0: I don't like the feeling of being very full. I don't like that. I like to just kind of snack and be like, maybe in like 2 hours I'll have this. And then like in an hour I'll have this.
1: Yeah.
0: Instead of just like sitting, eating a lot and being like, I don't like that feeling.
1: I love that feeling.
0: Okay. So, all right. This is a survey. 5,000 Canadians. 21% say that they're a meal person and 79% say that they are snackers.
1: Whoa.
0: Yeah, 53% have no shame in eating an entire bag of chips in one setting.
1: No, that happens, especially with the shrinkflation now.
0: Oh, a bag of chips.
1: You're crushing it, yeah.
0: It's like 24 chips.
1: You're good.
0: 39% of us have gone entire days without eating a real meal and just eating snacks. 39%.
1: I've done that. Like, you know, but it's usually like leftovers. Like, you know, I'm thinking like Thanksgiving where you don't have a full meal. You just kind of like, oh, I'm going to have a turkey sandwich. Oh, I'm going to have this. Okay. I've done that.
0: I guess it's like it depends on what you consider a snack.
1: True.
0: Like a turkey sandwich to me, leftover turkey sandwich, that's a meal.
1: Okay.
0: 18% of us have lied about what we're snacking on so we don't get judged.
1: Oh, no judgment here.
0: No, you own that snack.
1: Yeah.
0: On average, people snack 4 times a day.
1: Wow, that's a lot.
0: That's a lot of snacks.
1: That's a lot of snacks.
0: And 60% of us have a secret snack stash inside our house.
1: You should.
0: Everybody needs a secret snack stash.
1: Totally.
0: Highly recommend.
1: Totally.
0: 60% seems too low. Like, that is 100% of people should have one.
1: Something just for you.
0: Just for you, and make sure that you keep it out of the reach of the children.
1: Yeah.
0: Because they will find it, and they will eat it.
1: That's where stepping stools are annoying.
0: Oh, yeah.
1: Because even my little girl now, like, my boy, he's big, so he can reach up into the chip cupboard whenever he wants, but the wee girl, she can just hop on the little stepping stool, and she's like, I want to have some all dressed.
0: Put it in, like, a pot with a lid, like the crock pot.
1: That's not a bad idea,
0: you
1: actually.
0: You know, they're not going in the crock pot.
1: What are we, making pulled pork?
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4: QBW for Erieband approaching Bowen. Construction's blocking the right lane for Erieband at Gilmore. The right lane's blocked for construction there also. Toronto-bound QEW is looking good. Toronto-bound ramp at Central Avenue is closed, as is the on-ramp at Central Avenue. 406 up to speed in both directions. 405, 420 and Highway 58. Nice and quiet. 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

0: Dream 105.7, it is 8:21 with Curtis and Melanie in the morning. Who doesn't enjoy a good dad joke? They're great.
1: Oh, yeah. They're so great.
0: They're so great. And yeah. A new study is actually showing that they're good for you.
1: Okay.
0: In particular, they're good for your kids. Mm. Now, without getting into all the, you know, fine details of this, basically, psychologists say that your kids feeling that secondhand embarrassed for you, It teaches them to be able to learn how to feel embarrassment on larger levels. And it helps them feel more uncomfortable, okay with being uncomfortable.
1: Okay, yeah.
0: It teaches them resilience.
1: Yeah, yeah.
0: For embarrassment,
1: yeah,
0: right?
1: Yeah, that makes sense.
0: Yeah.
1: Okay.
0: And I love them just because they are cringy.
1: Yeah.
0: They're funny. They're silly. They don't harm anyone.
1: No, I remember being a kid. My dad was, he has been known to tell a dad joke in his time.
0: Yeah.
1: And I don't recall ever feeling embarrassed by it. I was just always like, dad.
0: That's my dad.
1: Like
0: that's
1: my
0: dad.
1: I was never like, oh my gosh, dad, don't say that in front of my friend. I was just like, oh, what? Yeah. That's it. That's him, you know?
0: My old man would speak in puns. Like, it'd
1: that
0: be like,
1: doesn't surprise me, Curtis.
0: He would literally speak in puns, and it was like, okay, that's after
1: enough.
0: 75.
1: Enough.
0: I'm trying to have a serious conversation with you.
1: That's kind of fun, though.
0: Yeah, it is fun.
1: It makes it a little bit more fun.
0: So I thought, I did hear one recently that I thought was kind of cute. I thought I'd drop one for you. And if you have one too, you know, you can drop a dad joke today too, if you want.
1: I mean,
0: no pressure.
1: I can tell you a few that my dad.
0: Oh, let's start with those. Yeah,
1: oh, no, my dad just as a kid.
0: Yeah.
1: I mean, the classic haircut joke.
0: Oh.
1: Be like, did you get a haircut? Got them all cut.
0: Got them all cut.
1: Got them all cut. And then, anytime I'd say I'm thirsty.
0: Hi, thirsty. I'm dad.
1: No, he'd go, oh, I'd say I'm thirsty. He'd say, I'm Friday. Maybe on Saturday we'll have a Sunday.
0: That's funny. That I love that.
1: There's a few, like, I can't think of them all, but there are.
0: What about your classic mall joke?
1: Oh, yeah. But that's a good joke.
0: That's not a dad joke. It's such a dad joke.
1: Do you know why they call it the mall?
0: Why?
1: Because you don't go to one store. You go to the mall.
0: You go to the mall. That is a good joke.
1: I feel like that's not a dad joke. That's a good joke.
0: It's still a good.
1: What about you?
0: Okay. Here's a dad joke for your Monday morning. Feel free to share it.
1: Okay.
0: All right. Where do you go to treat? Oh, I have to think of it now. Where do you go to treat a peekaboo injury?
1: A peekaboo injury?
0: Where do you go to treat a peekaboo injury?
1: I don't know.
0: The ICU.
1: Oh, my goodness.
0: The ICU.
1: Oh,
0: that's a good one.
1: Yeah, it's a dad joke.
2: Your call has been forwarded to an automatic voice message system. Larry is not available.

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2: Periods of rain throughout the day today with a high of 19 degrees. Here's a look at your headlines. The Association of Municipalities of Ontario is opposing provisions in Bill 100 that would allow the province to appoint regional chairs. In a letter to Municipal Affairs Minister Rob Flack, AMO says regional leaders should continue to be chosen locally. AMO argues the changes could weaken accountability to voters and erode the trust underpinning our democracy. A business owner at Lakeside Park is raising safety concerns at the popular beach. Back on June 12th, there was a fight between a group of teenagers. A 17-year-old girl suffered head and face injuries. Jeff Mackey, owner of the DeLuzzi Beach Club Snack Bar, says the incident was traumatic for his teenage employees. Mackey wrote a letter to City Council asking for increased security in the park. The city says safety is a top priority and they'll soon implement dedicated security patrols to the area. AI safety advocates say the federal government's proposed online safety legislation is a good start on regulating AI chatbots. But they say more work will be needed to protect Canadians from their potential harms. The founder of Artificial Intelligence Governance and Safety Canada suggests AI platforms be forced to recognize a user's sign of mental health distress, point them to the resources, and end the conversation to prevent any harm. In sports, the Welland Jackfish hammered Guelph 20-6. That's your Dream 105.7 headlines. For more info, visit 610cktv.com.
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3: QEW for area bound ramp at Christie. That's Grimsby crash blocking the right lane. Further for area bound approaching Bowen, construction blocking the right lane. And for area bound at Gilmore, construction blocking the right lane. In the opposite direction, Toronto bound ramps and on ramps at Central Avenue are closed for construction. The main body of the QEW, however, running well in both directions. 406 is up to speed. 405, 420 and Highway 58 also looking good. If you're around Hamilton, Link, Redhill and the Skyway currently running incident free. 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
1: Curtis, I had a bit of a bathing suit fiasco while I was away.
0: Oh, I need to hear this.
1: Yeah, it's all my fault. I completely take full responsibility for what happened.
0: Okay.
1: I purchased a bathing suit online.
0: Mm-hmm.
1: Okay. I was very much rushing before my trip because we went to Florida.
0: Yeah.
1: And I was very much rushing before we went. So I went online because a whole bunch of people had recommended a website called Cupshe for bathing suits.
0: Okay.
1: I've ordered bathing suits from them before. They've been amazing.
0: Yep.
1: This time around, I ordered one. I thought, you know, I've had success in the past. I'm just going to bring the bathing suit with me without trying it on first.
0: Mm-hmm.
1: So, of course, we have our rest day at the resort, and we're doing a pool day all day long. I put on the new bathing suit. It's big. Okay, it doesn't fit me very well.
0: Uh-oh.
1: I'm doing up the straps. I'm making sure things are really tied up tight where they need to be.
0: One piece?
1: One piece.
0: Okay.
1: It's like a one piece, but it's cut out in the middle. But
0: I gotcha.
1: It is essentially a one piece.
0: Yeah.
1: Because it kind of connects in, like, in the front.
0: I gotcha.
1: Anyway, so I put on the bathing suit. I noticed immediately it's too big, but I'm like, it's fine. Like, we're just hanging out by the pool.
0: Not a big deal.
1: Not a big deal. I go in the water. Immediately when you go in the water, the bathing suit gets heavy.
0: Yeah.
1: So
0: it's waterlogged.
1: Yeah. So I notice it's like quite baggy while I'm swimming, and I'm like, oh, this could be a problem.
0: Yeah.
1: So I go to get out of the pool, and suddenly I'm wearing a diaper. And I have zero support when it comes to the upper
0: region. North of the equator.
1: It's open. Everything's flipping and flopping. I'm like, well, this bathing suit does not fit me. Now that it's wet, it is non-existent.
0: Okay.
1: Why am I even wearing anything?
0: Did you...
1: Very, very quickly, my sister was there, laughing hysterically, grabs me a towel, moms me. You know what that means?
0: They get
1: a towel and they put the mom.
0: They give you the towel hug.
1: Mom, yes. Around me. And I was like, well, I can't wear this bathing suit anymore. So that was it for pool day for me because I didn't bring anything else.
0: I have to ask this tactfully.
1: Yes.
0: Were the girls still away?
1: The girls were in their spots.
0: They were in their right spots.
1: It was more like my...
0: Come out for a... Hey, what's going on?
1: Hey, what's going on?
0: How are you now?
1: No.
0: Okay, good.
1: Like my cheeks that were like completely... But that's like a trend now.
0: Well, there's so many girls walking around with the... Out anyway,
1: yeah,
0: right?
1: Yeah, the girls are showing their cheeks. They're showing the girls. They're showing it all these days.
0: You did not want to show cheeks.
1: No, I mean, I'm not really part of that trend. Like at 40, I don't want to just start showing more.
0: Not doing the cheeks.
1: Yeah. Like I'm okay if that's what you want to do.
0: You're comfy with the cheeks.
1: You
0: just didn't want to do the cheeks.
1: No, I did not.
0: No.
1: No, it was not consensual. This bathing suit tricked me.
0: It did trick you.
1: So buy a bathing suit that fits you.
0: Yes.
1: I do want to say that we have a really good place here in St. Catharines.
0: Yeah.
1: Called the Salty Bikini on 4th.
0: Just right on 4th there.
1: They're amazing.
0: Yeah.
1: They have bathing suits that you can actually go into store and try them on to make sure that they don't become a diaper.
0: I love this. And I'm going to share this just not as a, oh, this happened to me as well, but just to make you feel better.
1: Mm.
0: Very quickly, I think we talked about this. We did talk about this on the air. The last time that I was in Jamaica, I also had procured a new bathing suit.
1: Okay.
0: And it was white and blue, and it had like kind of the outline of like a tropical thing. And I'm like, this is great. I go swimming, and the front part was quite white. And I didn't
1: see-through.
0: I jumped into the pool at before 9 o'clock in the morning.
1: Oh no.
0: And you were worried about the girls?
1: Yeah.
0: I'll tell you fully, the boys were out. On full display, I had to literally cover myself and run because everything was out.
1: Oh no. Oh no.
0: The
1: boys were out. They were not loving every minute.
0: No, they weren't loving every The pool was cold. Just leave it at that.
1: I was in the pool.
2: 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QEW, 4 area bound, Rampart Christie, that's Grimsby, crash blocking the right lane. Further 4 area bound, approaching Bowen Construction, blocking the right lane, and 4 area bound at Gilmore Construction, blocking the right lane. In the opposite direction, Toronto bound ramps and on ramps at Central Avenue are closed for construction. The main body of the QEW, however, running well in both directions. 406 is up to speed, 405, 420, and Highway 58 also looking good. 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I'm Giles Tingey. That's your Dream 105.7 traffic.
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1: QEW for Erie-bound ramp at Christie. That crash blocking the right lane has now been cleared. Further for Erie-bound approaching Bowen. Construction still blocking the right lane there. And further for Erie-bound still at Gilmore. Construction blocking the right lane. If you're trying to bound on the QEW, the ramp at Central Avenue and the on-ramp at Central Avenue remain closed. 406 is up to speed in both directions. 405, 420 and Highway 58 nice and quiet. 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I'm Giles Tingey. That's your Dream 105.7 traffic.
2: Thanks so much, Giles. Just did get word that there is quite a mess on the QEW past Nikola Tesla. The left three lanes are closed here this morning, so be aware of that as you make your way out.

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1: Tim Hortons is bringing everything back.
0: Mm-hmm.
1: They're bringing it all back. So they have the crispy chicken sandwich that's coming back. That was discontinued over a decade ago in 2014.
0: It was pretty good, actually.
1: Yeah, I thought it was... You know what I like about it?
0: Mm.
1: They put tomato and lettuce and mayo on it.
0: Yes.
1: I appreciate... Tomato and lettuce and mayo with crispy chicken.
0: It's good.
1: I don't need cheese, but I do need to, like, some sort of tomato and lettuce.
0: Yeah.
1: I mean, you could add cheese.
0: Oh, I need cheese.
1: Yeah.
0: But
1: like with crispy chicken?
0: Yep.
1: Okay.
0: And I would also add a little salsa into that mix as well with the mayonnaise.
1: Oh my.
0: So good.
1: Salsa.
0: Salsa on a crispy chicken or like a chicken burger? It's a game changer.
1: Really?
0: Yes, ma'am.
1: Okay. I had never done that before.
0: Do it this week. You'll thank me later.
1: Okay.
0: So they got, yeah, I did see, cause I was talking about this last week actually, cause they've also got a happy hour now.
1: What?
0: A Tim Hortons happy hour for summer.
1: Are you serious?
0: Yeah, it's, Monday. Oh, I just talked about it on Friday.
1: There's a happy hour?
0: Yeah, where you can get like 2 for $6 ice caps.
1: Oh,
0: and,
1: I love this.
0: Yeah, it's kind of fun.
1: Okay, so they also have brought back the grilled cheese sandwich, which I know is also a big deal.
0: My daughter loved it when it was around.
1: So I remember I have very good memories of taking my girls to like the food court at the mall when they were little and getting the grilled cheese sandwich and like cutting it up really small for them because they were like 1 or 2.
0: And
1: you're
0: pulling little pieces off. Yeah, that's great.
1: Feeding like a little baby bird.
0: And they're bringing back the melts too, right?
1: They got the melts coming back.
0: Yeah.
1: They've got these brand new frozen drinks. They're frozen quenchers, the pop-in frozen quenchers.
0: Yeah, that's part of the happy hour too.
1: Yeah, so if you get, I saw today that in between, I think it's like in between noon and 6 p.m.
0: Yeah.
1: You can get a flatbread with a pop-in quencher for $8.99.
0: More of the happy hour.
1: It's pretty good.
0: It's the every hour. Is happy, happy hour. Hour. We haven't played that song in a while, have we?
1: No, we haven't. Every hour. Is happy. Wait, is that the word? Is that how it goes?
0: I think so.
1: Every
0: think so.
1: Hour. No, that's not it.
0: Happy hour.
1: Is it?
0: Nah.
1: Anyway, Tim Hortons is doing good things right now, and I feel proud to be Canadian.

0: Curtis and Melanie. Getting you going in the morning.
1: Get the music going.
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0: Dream 105.7, it is 9:16 with Curtis and Melanie in the morning. We were just talking about Timmy's and all the stuff they got going on. I know a lot of people out there enjoy like an afternoon coffee.
1: Yeah.
0: Just to kind of get them through the workday, like a 2 p.m., 3 p.m. kind of coffee for regular hours.
1: I know people that like a nighttime coffee.
0: Same.
1: Which I'm like, what?
0: My in-laws will crush coffee until like 1 o'clock in the morning.
1: What?
0: And I'm like, what are you doing? I do have some bad news for you though.
1: Okay.
0: If you are an afternoon coffee drinker, basically the amount of time that you need to give yourself before you go to bed for a coffee to not interrupt your sleep. By the way, it starts at like a minimum of 26 to 36 minutes a night you're losing. If you're,
1: ooh.
0: Yeah.
1: Yeah.
0: And that's a lot. We need our sleep, right?
1: Yes.
0: So the general rule, according to this new study, is you need to give yourself a minimum of 9 hours before bed.
1: Okay.
0: So you have your last coffee 9 hours before you go to bed, then it won't impact your sleep.
1: So for me, my last coffee would have to be like around 11:30 a.m.
0: Yes. Because that's when we go to bed.
1: I go to bed at 8:30.
0: Yeah.
1: Okay.
0: So
1: that makes sense.
0: I've
1: had a coffee in the middle of the day before.
0: Yeah.
1: Or like a cappuccino, just like something nice and small, like not like a giant coffee like I have in the morning, around like 2 o'clock, 2:30 before, and I felt like it affected me.
0: It will, right?
1: Yeah.
0: It's because it's obviously caffeine is a stimulant.
1: Yeah.
0: So that is the general rule for you. 9 hours before you go to bed, that is when you can have your last coffee.
1: Okay. We did just get a text from Leslie.
0: Mm-hmm.
1: She says, I like my nighttime coffee. I can have one right before I go to sleep and it doesn't bother me one bit. I know a lot of people like this.
0: There are people, I think, that it almost has the opposite effect on them.
1: Yeah.
0: It's almost like it's a downer instead of a stimulant.
1: Yeah.
0: You know what I mean?
1: Yeah. And I think it all has to do with tolerance as well. If you're
0: absolutely
1: drinking coffee every day, it doesn't affect you like it would affect Curtis.
0: Yeah.
1: If you had one, you would be bouncing off the walls like Sonic the Hedgehog.
0: I would not be able to be here.
1: Yeah.
0: I would be in full panic attack. Just like, ah! Another texter saying, I can't even have a Coke Zero past 6 p.m.
1: Yeah.
0: No, that's fair.
1: After
0: we're done here.
1: Yeah.
0: On a rare occasion, I'll treat myself to a decaf coffee in the afternoon.
1: That's like me with my Diet Coke.
0: Yeah.
1: Like I will treat myself with a DC.
0: Yeah, but that's at like 1:30.
1: Yeah.
0: You know what I mean?
1: Yeah.
0: And it's no caffeine, so that's a little bit better.
1: Oh, well, my Diet Coke definitely has caffeine, but it's just, it's a smidge.
0: It's a smidgen.
1: Yeah.
0: A smackerel.

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15: 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Oh, oh. I can feel my face when I'm with you.
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0: Stream 105.7, it is Curtis and Melanie in the morning, wrapping things up for another day with what did we learn today. It was our first day back together in 2 weeks.
1: Yeah.
0: Between everything going on. It was so nice to see you this morning.
1: Honestly,
0: I just want to say that first.
1: I know. I feel like it's been too long.
0: Yeah.
1: Yeah. We needed the gang back together.
0: The whole crew back together. Yeah. So actually, you know what? That's what I learned. It's nice to see your lovely face.
1: Aww.
0: You're 40. You don't look 40. You did turn 40 while you were away on vacation.
1: Can I say something really quickly that we didn't talk about?
0: Yeah.
1: I was carded 3 times. Whoa. Before my 40th, the week leading up. I haven't been carded in so long. 3 times. Once it happened in the States.
0: Nice.
1: Twice here though.
0: That's great.
1: One was at the gas station and the other was at the walk-in clinic.
0: Wow.
1: I know.
0: Got to feel pretty good about that.
1: And the walk-in clinic was just because they needed to see my agent, and she was like, oh, anyway, I don't need to get into it, but no. I felt real good about myself.
0: Of course, you should feel good about yourself. I don't get asked for cards or nothing. It's like, look at this old guy. Just give him what he wants. Get out of here.
1: I feel like people know, like, when you are looking for it.
0: You need it. A little pick-me-up.
1: They know.
0: I could use that.
1: Yeah. Yeah. If anybody sees Curtis, card him.
0: Card me.
1: Yeah.
0: That'll be the day that I don't have it on me for some weird reason. It's like, sorry, sir. We have to refuse service.
1: No wine for you.
0: Oh, and I got to pick some up today. So good call.
1: I learned that you and I love a birthday trend. We love kids' birthday trends.
0: Yeah.
1: And we don't want to see them go out of style.
0: No, they're fun.
1: Yeah.
0: Yeah.
1: That's what I learned.
0: Some people were like, oh, get rid of this and get rid of that. It's like, no, just have fun with it. The only thing we didn't like was you don't have to drop $800 on a kid's birthday party.
1: Yeah, we're okay with that. But we love a theme.
0: Yeah.
1: We love loot bags.
0: Gotta have a loot bag.
1: We love opening presents during the party.
0: If the kid wants to.
1: Yes.
0: Yeah, it's all good.
1: Yeah.
0: All right. Well, that does it for us for your Monday. We'll be back in tomorrow morning, 5:30.
1: I'll see you then.

Hey. Hey there. Happy Monday, even if it is a dreary, rainy one. I'm Asta in for Kayla. The countdown is on. Four more days of school until summer break. And so the fun begins. So what are your big summer plans? Text me 905-685-1057. I'd love to hear them. It's One Republic Now. Need your love on Dream.

This next band sold out Rogers Stadium a few weekends ago, and I remember when they were playing teeny little venues on their Gentlemen of the Road tour. It's Mumford & Sons, Dream 105.7.

It's a long trip up the 17 to Thunder Bay if you want to see this next artist, July 29th. His only show date on the calendar right now. It's Preston Pablo on Dream 104.5.

Lady Gaga, The Dead Dance. My son did his tap routine to that song for his recital. Such a good pick. Coming up, we'll hear from Cat's Eye and The Weeknd after Vanessa Carlton. It's 1,000 Miles.

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1: that's a good one.
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Lipa and Callum Turner's weddings, yes, plural, were events made for fairy tales. And of course, Dua Lipa's first wedding dress for Italy, her first wedding to Callum. The photos have just been released, and it was the first ever Chanel haute couture dress, and it was stunning. Though I really don't know that there could be a bad option for her because she's gorgeous.

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baby news. Ada Hollywood, Anne Hathaway is expecting baby number 3. And the speculation photos that circulated last week, it's kind of funny because as a society, you never want to assume that that's what's cooking in there. It's none of your business. If you're not told, you don't say anything. That's how we operate. And I think that's really wise. However, when you see the photos, knowing how Anne Hathaway usually presents herself, it was quite apparent, but so exciting, another little Hathaway running around soon.

did you make it out to see Toy Story 5 this weekend? Because if so, it turns out that it made franchise history, debuting with a 94% rating on Rotten Tomatoes, which is great, but it was also the lowest in Toy Story franchise yet. However, we're going to now contradict that. It made $160 million in opening weekend, marking the highest opening weekend revenue for the Toy Story franchise. So lowest rated, highest grossing. Did you see it? What did you think? Text me 905-685-1057.

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Pitbull with Neo on your rainy Monday afternoon. We'll hear from Coldplay and Miley Cyrus after Virginia to Vegas, Better Man, Dream 105.7.

Have you heard the saying that says, this is a meeting that could have been an email? Well, research done by the Harvard Business Review says 71% of managers believe meetings are unproductive and inefficient. Also, that it takes an average of 23 minutes for your brain to refocus on a task after the meeting. Now, there is some good that comes from meetings, of course, like brainstorming to collaborate on ideas and having different perspectives. But otherwise, maybe an email is the way to go. What do you think? Let me know on the Dream Instagram page.

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If you are like me and you love the wonton soup and donuts from Country Style Donuts in Niagara Falls, this is your 2-week warning. They have their summer shutdown coming up. They'll be closed from July 4th to August 10th. So maybe swing by before the 4th, grab some soup. I bet you could freeze it and then get you through that month. That's what I'm going to try at least.

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This next artist had to get a 5-year protective order against a man who tried to enter her home repeatedly. This escalated after ABC's David Muir shared alarming images of Sabrina Carpenter's stalker on World News Tonight. I think we could all agree that highlighting these sorts of incidents can't end well. Probably should just be left to the officers, the legal system, the professionals, the adults who can help. Let's leave it at that. Poor Sabrina.

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Great news out of Whoville. There are talks of a live-action Grinch sequel, bringing back Jim Carrey to reprise his role as the Grinch. Still super early, but I am crossing my fingers. I'm putting in an early request with the big guy in red because this has to happen.

Thanks for taking me along on your rainy Monday. Deb is in next for Aiko. I'll talk to you again tomorrow at 10 while Kayla is still on vacation. I'm Asta, leaving you with the band headlining Canal Days August 1st, Port Colborne. It's the Strumbellas on Dream 105.7. Bye!

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1: I've been trying to figure. 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

It's Johnny Orlando on Dream with Everybody Wants You. How are you doing? Did you have a good weekend? It's Deb here, in for Aiko for the rest of this week. Pretty great and miserable start to the day today, but it should brighten up a bit this afternoon. And tomorrow is looking glorious. Highs of 23 degrees and plenty of sunshine. So I've got Enrique Iglesias coming up for you, Alanis Morissette on the way as well. But right now, a song that was made after a wild night out in Amsterdam. Martin Garrix and Ed Sheeran, This Is Repeat It on Dream.

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Oh, by the way, today is Kissing Day, but it's also Chocolate Eclair Day. Which would you rather? Because I know exactly which one I'd go for. Alanis Morissette coming up for you very soon on Dream 105.7. Right now, it's Shawn Mendes with Why, Why, Why.

0: It's a great song, that. It's Nicky Yore and Sunroof on Dream 105.7. Are you organising a wedding at the moment? Now, I know there are people in the world that love doing things like that. I am not one of them. I found it quite stressful organising my wedding. I thought I need to invite that person because I've invited that person and I don't want to upset that person, so I'll invite them. And as a result, I ended up with quite a big wedding. Most of the people I didn't even get a chance to speak to on the big day. Now, apparently Gen Z, they are up for more budget weddings. They want smaller guest lists and more intimate celebrations because they want to put money towards saving and buying a house and travelling, which is very sensible, and I wish I'd done the same. They still want to celebrate, but they don't want it to be a big do that makes them go broke. Now, Dua Lipa's wedding that she's just had cost $1.7 million. We'll talk about it in a bit. We're going to play a song from one of the guests very soon. That is Olivia Dean. She's on after this from Alanis Morissette on Dream. This is the brilliant Head Over Feet.
1: I had no choice but to hear you. 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

Olivia Dean, who was one of the guests at Dua Lipa's wedding. Donatella Versace was also there. Joe Alwyn, Taylor's ex, although he's also a very talented actor as well. He's not just known for being Taylor's ex. Charlie XCX, Mark Ronson was also there. Dua was wearing Chanel. She looked stunning. Callum Turner was wearing Louis Vuitton. He looked very handsome. And the wedding cost $1.7 million. But I don't think that Dua Lipa and Callum Turner are saving to buy a home. So they've got the money to spend. It's all good. Trevor Guthrie for you now with a song that he wrote for his best friend who was going through a difficult time. This is Wanted on Dream 105.7.

I see you again. It is Dream. It's Deb here in for Aiko. Now, I am not a gamer, so I'm not going to pretend to know what I'm talking about here, but apparently this is a big deal, so I'm going to put it out there. Rockstar Games has confirmed that you will be able to pre-order Grand Theft Auto 5 by Thursday. It's not going to be officially released until the end of this year, but the Take-Two CEO has said that it is arguably the most anticipated entertainment property of all time. You see, even as a non-gamer, that makes me a little bit excited. Apparently you've been waiting for a decade for it, so well done for being so patient, and you can pre-order on Thursday.

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1: Good afternoon and happy Monday. Right now, we're going to start in town in St. Catharines. We have an incident reported on Ontario Street west of St. Paul. We also have reports that fire crews are on scene handling that situation. In Niagara Falls, northbound Niagara River Parkway is slow from the power station going over to Clifton Hill. That's just a lot of volume at this time. Keep in mind that we do have the Toronto-bound QEW off-ramp to Central and the on-ramp from Central also closed because of ongoing construction. Auto Shack, now at participating Rona Plus. 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

So the instrumental of this track was done by Dr. Dre for rapper Rakim, but Rakim didn't want it, so it went to Mary J. Blige, who renamed the song from Fragile to Family Affair because her brother Bruce helped her write the lyrics. Love that. Love hearing the stories behind songs. I've got One Republic and Savage Garden coming up for you on Dream, but right now it's Cameron Whitcomb. This is You and Me.

Where Is the Love is the Black Eyed Peas on Dream Sky, and Beyonce coming up for you. But right now, the most photographed artist ever at Wembley Stadium in London. So apparently Harry Styles came second, Ed Sheeran was third. Coldplay, they were actually ninth, even though they've done loads and loads of shows. But that's probably because Chris Martin tends to tell his audience to put their phones away. It's Taylor Swift with her track from Toy Story 5 that I'm hoping to see at some point this week. I Knew It, I Knew You on Dream 105.7.

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1: Let's start off with some good news on the Toronto-bound QEW. The ramp to Central Avenue and the on-ramp from Central Avenue have both been reopened following daytime construction. Problems southbound 406 approaching 4th Avenue have cleared up. But in Welland, we still have West and East Main Street closed between Prince Charles Drive and King Street for long-term construction. And we're seeing a heavy stretch as well on Lincoln Street between Helms and Empress Avenue. 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Offer ends July 6th. I'm Lex Tan, and that's your Dream 105.7 traffic.
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1: It's Beyoncé in her cowboy era, although fans seem to think Cowboy Carter's era is now over and she is going to be announcing Act 3 very soon. Maybe new music before the year is out and maybe a tour in 2027. But of course, that's all speculation. We'll just have to wait to see to find out. That's Texas Hold'em. It is Dream 105.7. Deb here in for Aiko. Lady Gaga for you now. It's Million Reasons.

0: tonight.
1: It is fun and we are young on Dream. A traffic update with Lex on the way.
2: What's trending with Aiko?
1: Is Deb here in for Aiko. So this coming Friday, it's the Niagara Jazz Festival at Bossa Nova in the Vines, a Brazilian jazz fusion concert featuring Mia Christina, Duo Lab and full backing bands as well. You can enjoy local flavors and of course award-winning wines, and the tickets start from $31. Elsewhere in showbiz news, looks like Travis Kelce has had his bachelor party. The wedding will be happening at some point soon then, and apparently the guest list is already looking like a mini Grammys. And also, this is big news, Adele, it looks like she is going to be planning a huge comeback. She is quietly and aggressively preparing for her next massive music chapter. After wrapping up her recent performance cycle, she is reportedly locked away in the studio, getting everything ready for a major comeback push later this year. That is very exciting, isn't it? There's more What's Trending with Asta, who is in for Kayla tomorrow at 10 past noon on Dream.
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3: Let's start off with some good news on the Toronto Bay on QEW. The ramp to Central Avenue and the on-ramp from Central Avenue have both been reopened following daytime construction. Problems southbound 406 approaching 4th Avenue have cleared up. But in Welland, we still have West and East Main Street closed between Prince Charles Drive and King Street for long-term construction. And we're seeing a heavy stretch as well on Lincoln Street between Helms and Empress Avenue. 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Offer ends July 6th. I'm Lex Tan, and that's your Dream 105.7 traffic.
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It's Justin Bieber and Ghost in his Dream 105.7. 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
1: Toronto bound on the QEW at the 405. We've got a stalled vehicle off to the shoulder. Past Jordan, there's also a stalled vehicle there. Neither are causing any big delays at this time. However, we are still seeing heavy delays for your rebound QEW from Burloak going all the way onto the Burlington Skyway, as well from Nikola Tesla going through the Red Hill. On the Welland Canal, the Glendale Avenue Bridge is raised. 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I'm Lex Tan, and that's your Dream 105.7 traffic.
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11: 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Ho!

It's Dream 105.7. It's Deb here, in for Aiko. I hope your Monday's treating you well. I've got classic Mariah coming up for you, Adele on the way as well. But right now, it's Lucas Graham. Now, at the time that this song was released, I was working for a radio station in the UK that had an obsession with cutting up songs, editing them down so that they could fit more songs into the hour. But they made a huge mistake with this song because it's the story of a lifetime. They cut it in half, therefore meaning that this guy's life ended when he was just 30 years old. It's Lucas Graham and 7 years on Dream.

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1: Toronto bound on the QEW at the 405 and past Jordan. Problems in those areas have cleared, but we have a new stalled vehicle being reported past Victoria Avenue off to the shoulder. And we also do have Martindale and St. Catharines closed south of Main Street until December. It is also slow on Lake Street south of Scott Street and Geneva Street south of Welland Avenue. On the Welland Canal, we have the Clarence Street Bridge raised. 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

Have you seen that Steven Spielberg has ended an E.T. debate that I didn't even know was a thing? But apparently, over the years, Steven Spielberg has been asked many times, is E.T. slimy or dry? And he has appeared on the Daily Podcast, and he has said that although he finds the question to be wild, he has answered. He has said that E.T. was a little moist, but never slimy. He was only dry-looking when he was ill. So if that is a question that you really needed answering, there you go. He has now answered it. Thank you very much, Steven Spielberg. Here's Tame Impala and Jenny for you now on Dream 105.7. It is Dracula.

Great song. Classic Mariah is the best Mariah, isn't it? That is Heartbreaker. This is Dream 105.7. If you would like to go and see Chantel Kravyazuk, don't forget we are giving away tickets on our Facebook page at the moment. She has won 3 Juno Awards and is a Grammy-winning singer, songwriter and musician. And she is going to be performing at the beautiful Jackson Triggs Amphitheatre in Niagara-on-the-Lake on August the 8th. So the sun will be shining and she will be singing and it will just be the best evening out. So head to Dream 105.7 Facebook page. 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
1: Heavy delays continue on the 40 rebound QEW from Appleby line going through the Burlington Skyway, then picking up again pretty heavily from Nikola Tesla going to Fruitland Road. All of that, however, is just volume at this time. Also keep in mind that we do have 4th Avenue closed between Jordan and 7th until September. On the Welland Canal, the Queenston Street and Mellonby Avenue bridges are raised. 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I'm Lex Tan, and that's your Dream 105.7 traffic.
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0: Making your day fly by. Join the dream team. One after another.

It's Monday afternoon. This is Dream. How are you doing? It's Deb here. In for Aiko. I've got Alex Warren coming up for you. But first, it's Pharrell Williams with the song that he wrote for Despicable Me 2. Now, he was tasked with creating an upbeat song for Gru falling in love. But apparently, he put forward 9 songs that were rejected by the film's creators before they accepted this one. And he said that this song was actually born out of sarcasm because he was getting so fed up with them. It's Happy, Pharrell Williams on Dream 105.7.

It's Drake and Hold On, We're Going Home. Now, I know the start of the day today was a bit of a wet one, to say the least, but tomorrow is shaping up to be a good day. Highs of 23 degrees, nice and sunny all day long. I've got Coldplay and Britney coming up for you, but right now, a song that was made for the Hunger Games soundtrack. It initially featured The Weeknd and Diplo, but was re-recorded by Sia as a solo track for her 2014 album, Forms of Fear. 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
1: Delays on the Fort Erie bound QEW in the Burlington area and the Hamilton area have been improving. It's still a little bit slow, however, from Centennial Parkway going to Fruitland Road in Niagara region. All of the major highways are moving up to speed. On the Welland Canal, though, the Carlton Street and Main Street bridges are fully raised. 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

Bay and Yellow on Dream. And talking of colours, that leads me quite nicely into this story about M&Ms. M&Ms could start looking a little bit different soon. They have had more than 100 employees working on a project to achieve a naturally coloured version of M&Ms. Now, apparently they haven't managed to get the bright blue, which I suppose is no huge surprise. They cannot do that colour naturally, so the new M&Ms will not have the blue ones, but they've achieved some of the other colours, so I'm sure they won't be quite as vibrant, and they are not replacing the other original M&Ms. If you want to be slightly healthier, I don't know, I suppose they are healthier. They're still M&Ms at the end of the day, but they will be launched initially exclusively through Amazon. I've got Julia Michaels coming up for you very soon with Issues on Dream 105.7. I haven't heard that for ages. Right now, this is Tyler Shaw.

Stars on 54. If you could read my mind, it is Dream 105.7. Now, Chapel Roan is stepping back from the spotlight to write her second album. She says she is establishing a force field to protect her creative process by deleting Instagram and TikTok, which is exactly what Charlie XCX has said she's doing as well. I think it's just too noisy when you're famous. I think it's too noisy when you're not famous as well, to be honest. Chapel Roan, here's Pink Pony Club for you now. It is Dream.

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1: Looking good right now on the major highways going in and out of Niagara region, but the 40 rebound QEW at Bowen and the Gilmore, the construction crews working in those areas, are blocking the right lanes. In St. Catharines, Martindale is closed south of Main until December, and in Lincoln, 4th Avenue is closed between Jordan and 7th until September as well. On the Welland Canal, we've got all the bridges available. 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I'm Lex Tan, and that's your Dream 105.7 traffic.
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On air with Ryan Seacrest coming up at 7 o'clock tonight on Dream. It's Deb here, in for Aiko. Ariana on the way. She has just released the full track list for her new album, Petal. We haven't got too long to wait for that. It's being released on the 31st of July. Right now, here's Sean Desmond. It is Shook.

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